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2: An innocent man wrongly jailed for 17 years said he is insulted after the soft sentence of the real rapist. Andrew Malkinson said he was left to rot behind bars by the real culprit, 52-year-old father of six Paul Quinn, who was jailed for 21 years at Manchester Crown Court, but will be eligible to apply for parole after serving 14 years. Mr Justice Robert Bright sentenced Quinn.
3: You raced at her from behind and bundled her off the road, over or through some wooden railings and down a steep embankment to a level grassy area which was sufficiently far from the road to be completely out of sight.
2: The survivors of the Nottingham attacks did not receive their basic rights as victims. That's what an inquiry has heard from its final witness. Valdo Calacane was sectioned four times before he killed three people with a van in Nottingham on June the 13th, 2023. And actor Anthony Head, best known for his roles in Buffy the Vampire Slayer and Ted Lasso, has died at the age of 72. From Radio News Hub, I'm Johnny Holmes.
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2: A sex offender convicted of a brutal rape for which an innocent man was jailed has been given a 21-year prison sentence. Paul Quinn, who's 52, finally faced justice 23 years after the sex attack for which Andrew Malkinson was wrongly convicted. Sentencing, Mr. Justice Robert Bright described the woman Quinn attacked as a hero.
3: For me, the only word for them is not complainant or victim, nor even survivor. The only word that fits is hero.
2: US President J.D. Vance has blamed what he described as a migrant invasion for the circumstances that led to Henry Novak's death. Downing Street responded by condemning attempts to interfere in our democracy, while stressing that the Novak family do not want the case used to fuel tension. Actor Anthony Head, best known for his roles in Buffy the Vampire Slayer and Ted Lasso, has died at the age of 72. His daughters, actresses Emily and Daisy Head, announced the news in a statement calling him extraordinary. And Alexander Zverev will take on Flavio Cabolli in the French Open final. From Radio News Hub, I'm Johnny Holmes.
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says, it's not you, it's me. 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

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So I

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2: An innocent man wrongly jailed for 17 years said he is insulted after the soft sentence of the real rapist. Andrew Malkinson said he was left to rot behind bars by the real culprit, 52-year-old father of six Paul Quinn, who was jailed for 21 years at Manchester Crown Court, but will be eligible to apply for parole after serving 14 years. Mr. Justice Robert Bright sentenced Quinn.
3: You raced at her from behind and bundled her off the road, over or through some wooden railings and down a steep embankment to a level grassy area which was sufficiently far from the road to be completely out of sight.
2: The survivors of the Nottingham attacks did not receive their basic rights as victims. That's what an inquiry has heard from its final witness. Valdo Calacane was sectioned four times before he killed three people with a van in Nottingham on June 13, 2023. And actor Anthony Head, best known for his roles in Buffy the Vampire Slayer and Ted Lasso, has died at the age of 72. From Radio News Hub, I'm Johnny Holmes.
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2: A sex offender convicted of a brutal rape for which an innocent man was jailed has been given a 21-year prison sentence. Paul Quinn, who's 52, finally faced justice 23 years after the sex attack for which Andrew Malkinson was wrongly convicted. Sentencing, Mr. Justice Robert Bright described the woman Quinn attacked as a hero.
3: For me, the only word for them is not complainant or victim, nor even survivor. The only word that fits is hero.
2: US President J.D. Vance has blamed what he described as a migrant invasion for the circumstances that led to Henry Novak's death. Downing Street responded by condemning attempts to interfere in our democracy, while stressing that the Novak family do not want the case used to fuel tension. Actor Anthony Head, best known for his roles in Buffy the Vampire Slayer and Ted Lasso, has died at the age of 72. His daughters, actresses Emily and Daisy Head, announced the news in a statement, calling him extraordinary. And Alexander Zverev will take on Flavio Cabolli in the French Open final. From Radio News Hub, I'm Johnny Holmes.
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3: 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I'll be playing three number ones back to back, three tracks from my 80s album of the week, and the very popular 80s themed half hour after the news at 9 p.m. So, dust off your leg warmers and come for a spin in my DeLorean. 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
2: Downing Street have hit back at comments from US Vice President J.D. Vance linking the murder of Henry Novak to what he called the mass invasion of migrants. Number 10 responded by condemning attempts to interfere in our democracy and stir up division on our streets. Today marks the 82-year anniversary of D-Day. Mark Atkinson is the Director General of the Royal British Legion.
3: Many, many thousands of British and Allied personnel died on D-Day, so it's an opportunity for those that are still alive 82 years later to come and pay their respects.
2: Tributes are being paid to Buffy the Vampire Slayer and Ted Lasso actor Anthony Head, who's died at the age of 72. His daughters say he passed away peacefully of complications due to pneumonia. And Spain dented England's bid for direct qualification into next year's Women's World Cup as they slumped to a 4-0 defeat in Mallorca. That's the latest from Radio News Hub. I'm Grace McIntosh.
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0: EGM. 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Okay, don't panic, float to live. 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
2: Number 10 has hit out at people attempting to interfere in our democracy and stir up division after JD Vance linked migration to the circumstances surrounding the murder of teenager Henry Novak. The Prime Minister's official spokesman says the Novak family didn't want Henry's death used to create further division. The actor Anthony Head, best known for his role in Buffy the Vampire Slayer, has died at the age of 72. His daughters announced his death and said he passed away peacefully. England suffered a brutal 4-0 defeat to Spain in Mallorca. The result dented the Lionesses' hopes of direct qualification into next year's Women's World Cup. Boss Serena Wiegmann says she's disappointed by the result.
3: I expected a very tight game, of course, very competitive game, but I think there was a difference tonight. So that's, of course, really disappointing and that hurts.
2: The battle for direct qualification now boils down to Tuesday's game where the Lionesses host Ukraine. From Radio News Hub, I'm Grace McIntosh.
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0: was just another day. 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But then, just around the corner, came the unexpected. He'd let his speed creep a little too high as he approached a bend. And he was no longer driving at the right speed for the road. The scary thing is, he didn't even realize. Driving even a little too fast for the situation is a major cause of collisions, especially on country roads where you don't know what's around the corner. Think. Don't let your speed creep.
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10: Spain dented England's bid for direct qualification into next year's Women's World Cup as they slumped to a 4-0 defeat in Mallorca. Boss Serena Wiegmann says she's disappointed by the result.
11: I'd hope it was a totally different game. That should have been. I expected a very tight game, of course, very competitive game, but I think there was a difference tonight. So that's, of course, really disappointing and that hurts.
10: The defeat means the battle for direct qualification into next year's tournament in Brazil now boils down to Tuesday's game where the Lionesses host Ukraine. It's the turn of England's men's team today as they take on New Zealand in a friendly. Elsewhere, Scotland will face Bolivia for the first time. Luke Littler began his bid for a maiden Nordic Darts Masters crown by thrashing Norway's Cord Dekker. The world champion triumphed 6-1 in Copenhagen. And Alexander Zverev will take on Flavio Cabolli in the French Open final after the Italian was given a free pass. It's after Matteo Arnaldi withdrew due to illness.

tears I cry aren't tears of pain. They're only to hide my guilt and shame. I forgive you, and I ask the same of you.

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2: Downing Street have hit back at comments from US Vice President J.D. Vance linking the murder of Henry Novak to what he called the mass invasion of migrants. Number 10 responded by condemning attempts to interfere in our democracy and stir up division on our streets, while stressing that the Novak family do not want the cause used to fuel tension. An independent watchdog is investigating Hampshire Police's handling of the incident. Today marks the 82-year anniversary of D-Day. The 6th of June 1944 was the beginning of Allied invasion of Normandy during the Second World War. Mark Atkinson is the Director General of the Royal British Legion.
3: Many, many thousands of British and Allied personnel died on D-Day, so it's an opportunity for those that are still alive 82 years later to come and pay their respects. But it's also, I think, an opportunity for us as a nation, as a society, to thank those D-Day veterans that fought for the freedoms that we enjoy today.
2: Tributes are being paid to Buffy the Vampire Slayer and Ted Lasso actor Anthony Head, who's died at the age of 72. His daughters say he passed away peacefully of complications due to pneumonia. Spain dented England's bid for direct qualification into next year's Women's World Cup as they slumped to a 4-0 defeat in Mallorca. Boss Serena Wiegmann says the Lionesses struggled to keep momentum.
4: We just didn't play good enough, and we couldn't step up anymore. Even they became dangerous, but we couldn't get to another gear and keep the ball and go forward and create chances.
2: And Madonna fans are in for a treat as the singer reveals the star-studded visual film for her upcoming record, Confessions 2, will be released next week. Actors Benedict Cumberbatch, Richard E. Grant and model Kate Moss are among the stars named on the poster. That's the latest from Radio News Hub. I'm Grace McIntosh.
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2: Number 10 has hit out at people attempting to interfere in our democracy and stir up division after JD Vance linked migration to the circumstances surrounding the murder of teenager Henry Novak. The US Vice President said there should be righteous anger over the case and argued that migration policies contributed to the conditions in which the killing occurred. The Prime Minister's official spokesman says the Novak family didn't want Henry's death to be used to create further division. Today marks 82 years since Allied forces landed in Normandy to begin the liberation of Western Europe in the Second World War. That's also known as D-Day. Mark Atkinson is the Director General of the Royal British Legion.
3: So I think as a society, it's right that we in the UK take time to acknowledge and to reflect, but also I think to pay our respects to the very small number of D-Day veterans that are still alive today, 82 years on.
2: The actor Anthony Head, best known for his role in Buffy the Vampire Slayer, has died at the age of 72. His daughters announced his death and said he passed away peacefully of complications due to pneumonia. Head was best known as librarian Rupert Giles in the cult US supernatural TV series. England suffered a brutal 4-0 defeat to Spain in Mallorca, their heaviest loss in 17 years. The result entered the Lionesses' hopes of direct qualification into next year's Women's World Cup. Boss Serena Wiegmann says she's disappointed by the result.
4: I'd hope a total different game. That should have been. I expected a very tight game, of course, very competitive game, but I think there was a difference tonight. So that's, of course, really disappointing and that hurts.
2: And FIFA has performed a U-turn on its World Cup water bottle ban. After backlash from fans, experts and even the Prime Minister, supporters will now be allowed to bring one sealed small plastic water bottle into stadiums. From Radio News Hub, I'm Grace McIntosh.
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0: approachable team today to see if you have a claim. You've nothing to lose and perhaps a lot to gain. Harris Fowler, the personal injury solicitor.
1: It was just another day. A familiar drive through familiar country. But then, just around the corner, came the unexpected. He'd let his speed creep a little too high as he approached a bend. And he was no longer driving at the right speed for the road. The scary thing is, he didn't even realize. Driving even a little too fast for the situation is a major cause of collisions, especially on country roads where you don't know what's around the corner. Think. Don't let your speed creep.
2: 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Dilynwch at sioe Gymraeg ar Facebook a Twitter ac ymunwch pob nos Lun o 8 o'r gloch tan 10.
3: Actor Anthony Head, best known for his roles in Buffy the Vampire Slayer and Ted Lasso, has died at the age of 72. His daughters, actresses Emily and Daisy Head, announced the news in a statement, calling him extraordinary. Former Channel 4 news anchor Jon Snow has been diagnosed with Alzheimer's disease, the most common form of dementia, according to the Alzheimer's Society. The 78-year-old journalist will discuss the reality of living with the condition in a documentary titled Jon Snow, A Last Big Story, which will air later this month. And Idris Elba, Stormzy and Alicia Dixon are among the stars who have paid tribute to the incredible Kanye King, the founder of the MOBO Awards, following her death, aged 57. King played a major role in bringing black music and culture to the mainstream in the UK and was a single mother from a Kilburn council estate when she established the awards ceremony in 1996.

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2: Downing Street have hit back at comments from US Vice President J.D. Vance linking the murder of Henry Novak to what he called the mass invasion of migrants. Number 10 responded by condemning attempts to interfere in our democracy and stir up division on our streets, while stressing that the Novak family don't want the case used to fuel tension. An independent watchdog is investigating Hampshire Police's handling of the incident. Commemorations to mark the 82nd anniversary of D-Day in Normandy have started, with French schoolchildren walking across Juno Beach to mark H Hour. That's the time at which British servicemen were deployed. Mark Atkinson is the Director General for the Royal British Legion.
3: Many, many thousands of British and Allied personnel died on D-Day, so it's an opportunity for those that are still alive 82 years later to come and pay their respects. But it's also, I think, an opportunity for us as a nation, as a society, to thank those D-Day veterans that fought for the freedoms that we enjoy today.
2: Tributes are being paid to Buffy the Vampire Slayer and Ted Lasso actor Anthony Head, who's died at the age of 72. His daughters say he passed away peacefully of complications due to pneumonia. Changes of structure in lymph nodes could lead to quicker identification of breast cancer amongst patients. A study found that the structure changes when someone has cancer, making it easier to identify people who are at higher risk of the disease spreading before doctors can even identify the cells. Simon Vincent is the Chief Scientific Officer from Breast Cancer Now.
4: There are more and more treatments coming online which are focused on particular molecular changes in the breast cancer and particular subtypes. So the more that we can understand about exactly what is going on at a molecular level in a breast cancer, the better the treatments that we have.
2: That's the latest from Radio News Hub. I'm Grace McIntosh.
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0: 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Head back, breathe and relax.
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2: Downing Street have hit back at comments from US Vice President J.D. Vance linking the murder of Henry Novak to what he called the mass invasion of migrants. Number 10 responded by condemning attempts to interfere in our democracy and stir up division on our streets, while stressing that the Novak family don't want the case used to fuel tension. An independent watchdog is investigating Hampshire Police's handling of the incident. Commemorations to mark the 82nd anniversary of D-Day in Normandy have started, with French schoolchildren walking across Juno Beach to mark H-Hour. That's the time at which British servicemen were deployed. Mark Atkinson is the Director General for the Royal British Legion.
3: Many, many thousands of British and Allied personnel died on D-Day, so it's an opportunity for those that are still alive 82 years later to come and pay their respects. But it's also, I think, an opportunity for us as a nation, as a society, to thank those D-Day veterans that fought for the freedoms that we enjoy today.
2: Tributes are being paid to Buffy the Vampire Slayer and Ted Lasso actor Anthony Head, who's died at the age of 72. His daughters say he passed away peacefully of complications due to pneumonia. Changes of structure in lymph nodes could lead to quicker identification of breast cancer amongst patients. A study found that the structure changes when someone has cancer, making it easier to identify people who are at higher risk of the disease spreading before doctors can even identify the cells. Simon Vinson is the Chief Scientific Officer from Breast Cancer Now.
4: There are more and more treatments coming online which are focused on particular molecular changes in the breast cancer and particular subtypes. So the more that we can understand about exactly what is going on at a molecular level in a breast cancer, the better the treatments that we have.
2: That's the latest from Radio News Hub. I'm Grace McIntosh.
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6: A wet start to the morning with rain clearing northwards, soon brightening up with a mixture of sunshine and showers with some heavy rain and a risk of thunder. It's going to be a bit windy and a maximum temperature of 17 degrees. Good morning, it's me, Lewis and Rachel, and we're with you for the next 2 hours, bringing you some latest music news and much more.

0: Good morning.
1: Morning.
0: How are you doing today, Rachel?
1: I'm all right. How are you?
0: I'm very well, thank you. So that was a bit of Cheryl Cole. And before that, we had the Bucketheads. I'll let the listeners decide who chose which song.
1: I would like to state my defence here quickly and say that I was currently getting us drinks.
0: You were, but we did do the request last night.
1: Oh, yeah, I did. Yeah.
0: Yes, okay. Yes. Oh, yeah. So I'll let the listeners decide.
1: I forgot I requested the song.
0: I'll let the listeners decide which one of us requested Cheryl Cole. Anyway.
1: I think it was a strong opening this week.
0: It was.
1: A very strong opening week.
0: Yes, I enjoyed it a lot. How has your week been anyway, Rachel?
1: My week's been good. I've been enjoying listening to the rain.
0: Listening to the rain. It's a very big difference to last week.
1: I know.
0: Yes.
1: But I do. There's something about lying in bed with the window open and listening to the wind and rain.
0: There is indeed. There is indeed. Anyway, we're with you until 1 o'clock. We've got a jam-packed show for you. I've got a bit of news about Jay McDonald, but we'll talk about that later.
1: Ooh.
2: I'm a fool. Yeah, that's me. I'm making promises I can't keep. Told myself, stay till 3:00.

0: And that, of course, is a bit of Bastille, who are coming to Cardiff.
1: They are on the 10th of July.
0: There we go.
1: We will be there.
0: We will be there. We will. There is another great act coming to Cardiff next week, but we will talk about that one a little bit later.
1: We will indeed.
0: Anyway, Rachel, how's the football?
1: Hasn't started yet.
0: Ah. Oh.
1: It starts on the 11th, which will be on Thursday.
0: Starts, what, the World Cup?
1: Yeah, FIFA World Cup starts on Thursday.
0: Starts on Thursday.
1: Thursday.
0: Gosh, I didn't realise it was that soon.
1: I mean, I always thought it was in July. I don't know why.
0: Yes, yes. Wow. So, any gossip about the football?
1: I got some predictions.
0: You've already got predictions?
1: Well, I looked online and looked to see who's predicted to win.
0: Okay, who's predicted to win?
1: So, I'll give you the top four.
0: Okay.
1: Okay. First place is Spain, with a 15% chance of winning.
0: Only 15?
1: 15.
0: Okay.
1: France is second, with 14% of winning.
0: Right.
1: England with 12%.
0: Right.
1: And then Portugal, Brazil and Argentina are all fourth with 9%.
0: Oh.
1: From where I was looking.
0: Okay, okay.
1: Mm.
0: Unfortunately, Wales aren't in there, are they?
1: Wales didn't make it.
0: They didn't make it.
1: Near the Darland.
0: No, no. Oh, dear.
1: Scotland's in.
0: Scotland are in?
1: Yeah.
0: Oh, wow. Mm. Wow, okay. Is that going to be your team then, Scotland, now?
1: Potentially. So at work we did the... World Cup pool sure thing, whatever. What's it called?
0: Like a sweepstake.
1: That's the word.
0: A pool share. And you're literally, you're doing actions as if you're going to do the breaststroke in a pool as well.
1: You know what I meant.
0: Right, okay.
1: So work, we've done it. I even participated in it, even though I don't know the first rule of football, except they kick a ball.
0: Yes, yes, that's usually a good start.
1: Yeah. And I got the Netherlands.
0: Okay, okay.
1: Which have a 4% of winning.
0: Well, I mean, if the winner only has a 15%, then who knows?
1: Exactly, so...
0: It's always good to support an underdog.
1: So, I always thought the World Cup was in America.
0: Yeah, where is it then?
1: It is in America, but it's also happening in Canada and Mexico. I thought it was all happening in one place, but it's kind of spread out, which I didn't realise it was spread out.
0: Yeah, I think the finals are in New York, aren't they?
1: I don't know. Yeah. I didn't get that far into my searches.
0: Oh, okay. Well, Rachel's going to be with us every week during the World Cup to bring us all the latest, I'm sure.
1: It's only like a week and a bit long. Less than. Or just a week and a bit long.
0: The World Cup?
1: Yeah. I thought it would be much longer, but it's only from the 11th to the 19th of June.
0: Is it?
1: According to my sources.
0: Okay.
1: Online.
0: Okay.
1: But I will recheck and verify and get back to you on that one.
0: Okay, okay. Anyway, enough about football before we all get bored.
1: I'm already bored.
0: up next, we have a bit of Sabrina Carpenter, as requested by Ian.

0: I would like to make an apology on behalf of every football fan out there. I got my dates wrong. I misread.
1: You misread.
0: I misread.
1: Is football not a week long?
0: No, it is just over a month long.
1: It's over a month long.
0: It's from the 11th of June to the 19th of July.
1: Oh.
0: But in my defense, J-U-N and J-U-L look very similar to me.
1: Oh, dear.
0: And I'm sure I will not do my notes anymore at midnight.
1: I'm sure all non-football fans are now very disappointed.
0: I do apologise to all non-football fans as well.
1: So anyone
0: for crushing your dreams.
1: Anyone who doesn't like football, unfortunately, you've got a month's worth of the World Cup coming up next week.

0: Anyway.
1: I don't know how I got it so wrong.
0: Never mind. Never mind. Anyway, we've got loads still to come, including Whose Back Is It?
1: Ooh.
0: And news on Jane McDonald.
1: I want to know what this news is.
0: Oh, it's very good. Very, very good. Anyway, up next, this is a bit of Paolo Nutini.

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0: Okay then, Rachel. Yes. Are you ready for Whose Bag Is It?
1: Always.
0: So, any new listeners, then the idea of this game is that I have 7 items from a celebrity's bag and you and Rachel have to try and guess who owns the bag.
1: Yes.
0: Simple enough.
1: Yeah, you think.
0: So, the first 3 items today are a London Underground ticket, a master's degree, and a double platinum album.
1: Oh, almost normal things.
0: I know.
1: Can I ask a really maybe simple question?
0: Okay.
1: London Underground ticket.
0: Mm-hmm.
1: You know more about the London Underground than I do.
0: Yes.
1: Is it a ticket that does it all day, or is it like from one stop to another stop?
0: All day if you want.
1: Okay.
0: Well, no, it'd be one stop to another stop, yeah.
1: No, they do the tappy-tap thing, don't they?
0: They do the tappy-tap thing now.
1: Yeah.
0: Yes. Anyone going to London, just remember, you could do the tappy-tap thing.
1: I forgot for a minute. Okay.
0: It's a London Underground ticket. It does wherever you want it to go.
1: Okay. That's fine. Just double-checking.
0: We use our imagination on this show, okay?
1: Okay.
0: Okay, the next 3 items we will reveal very shortly.

0: Okay. Any guesses yet, Rachel?
1: Not at the moment.
0: Not at the moment.
1: No, I'm trying to think who has a master's degree. The only person who came to my mind with a master's degree when you mentioned it was Mr. Bean, but I don't think it's Mr. Bean's bag.
0: It's not Mr. Bean's, unfortunately. No. Okay, so the next few items are a USB stick labelled podcast, a Brit Award, and tickets to The Voice UK.
1: Okay. I'm going to have a bit of a think on this one.
0: Bit of a think.
1: So many people have podcasts these days.
0: So many people do. They do. So there's only one more item left. So just to quickly recap, the first six items are a London Underground ticket, a master's degree, a double platinum album, a USB stick labelled podcast, and a Brit Award, and tickets to The Voice UK. The last item will be revealed very shortly. Up next is a bit of Meghan Trainor.

0: For some reason, this song gives me a bit of a Christmas vibe.
1: Why?
0: I don't know. I just feel it's quite Christmassy for some reason.
1: It's a bit too early.
0: It is very, very too early. It's
1: very too early for that word to come out at this time.
0: Right. The last clue.
1: Okay.
0: And I think this clue is probably going to give it away for a lot of you.
1: Well, I need all the help right now.
0: So, we've got a London Underground ticket, a master's degree, a double platinum album, a USB stick labelled podcast, a Brit Award, tickets to The Voice UK, and the last clue is a photo of the cast of The Celebrity Traitors 2025.
1: Oh.
0: Yes. We will reveal the answer right after Alex Warren.

0: any guesses, Rachel?
1: We've had a guess in from Steph.
0: Okay.
1: She thinks it's Paloma Faith.
0: Okay.
1: I'm thinking it's Kat Burns, and I don't know why.
0: Ooh. I can tell you one of you are correct.
1: Oh.
0: The correct answer goes to Steph with Paloma Faith.
1: Oh, congratulations, Steph.
0: Congratulations. So, Paloma Faith from Hackney, she has a master's degree in theatre directing and cinematography.
1: You want to try that word one more time?
0: Her debut album, Do You Want the Truth or Something Beautiful, from 2009, went double platinum in the UK and earned her first Brit Award. Brit Award nomination, I should say. She did win a Brit Award in 2015 for Female Solo Artist of the Year. She hosts a popular interview podcast titled Mad, Sad and Bad. She was in the Celebrity Traitors in 2025 and she was a judge on the UK Voice. So on that note, this is a bit of Paloma Faith and we will be back right after the news.

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2: Downing Street have hit back at comments from the US Vice President linking the murder of Henry Novak to migration. Ben Monse reports.
3: J.D. Vance said there should be righteous anger linking the murder of Henry Novak to what he called the mass invasion of migrants. Number 10 responded by condemning attempts to interfere in our democracy and stir up division on our streets, while stressing that the Novak family do not want the case used to fuel tension. An independent watchdog is investigating how Hampshire police handled the incident.
2: Elsewhere, six more people have been charged following violent disorder in Southampton earlier this week. There were clashes at a demonstration over the way police handled the murder of Henry last December. Changes of structure in lymph nodes could lead to quicker identification of breast cancer amongst patients. A study found that the structure changes when someone has cancer, making it easier to identify people who are at higher risk of the disease spreading before doctors can even identify the cells. Simon Vincent from Breast Cancer Now says the research will impact thousands of patients.
4: About 55,000 women and 400 men are diagnosed with breast cancer each year, and the majority of those will have some sort of surgery. So understanding about how lymph nodes work and reducing the impact of surgery on lymph nodes is going to have a huge impact on many, many thousands of women.
2: There's been a U-turn on FIFA's World Cup water bottle ban. After backlash from fans, experts and even the Prime Minister, supporters will now be allowed to bring one sealed small plastic water bottle into stadiums. The royal family are in Gloucestershire to celebrate the wedding of Princess Anne's son, Peter Phillips. The King and Queen, the Prince and Princess of Wales, and Zara and Mike Tyndall are among those in attendance. And Madonna has revealed the star-studded visual film for her upcoming record, Confessions 2, will be released next week. Actors Benedict Cumberbatch, Richard E. Grant and model Kate Moss are among the stars named on the poster. That's the latest from Radio News Hub. I'm Grace McIntosh.
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6: A wet start to the morning with rain clearing northwards, soon brighten up with a mixture of sunshine and showers, some heavy with a risk of thunder, windy at times with gales along the south coast, maximum temperature of 17 degrees.
7: Welcome back, it's me, Lewis and Rachel with you for another hour. We're going to be bringing you some of the latest music news, a little bit of news about Jay McDonald, I promise that is coming up right next.

0: Welcome back.
1: Hello.
0: Okay, so if you just joined, then hello. It's me, Lewis, and Rachel.
1: Hiya.
0: For anyone listening in the first hour, I did promise some news about Jane McDonald.
1: You did.
0: And it's time to reveal.
1: Yes, because I don't know anything about it.
0: Really? Okay, so last weekend down in London was Mighty Hoopla Festival.
1: Yes, it was.
0: Jane McDonald done a set.
1: Did she?
0: Yes, yes. And it wasn't the typical cruise ship songs that she is famous for. It was a cover of Ray.
1: Oh.
0: With Where Is My Husband. And I urge you all to go and watch it because it was absolutely phenomenal.
1: Oh, I must have a Google.
0: Yes, yes. So, yeah, if you don't know, where have you been? Because it's circulating everywhere. Jane McDonald singing Ray, Where Is My Husband?
1: Are you going to sing it now yourself?
0: I'm not going to sing it myself, no. But we will be playing a bit of Ray very, very shortly. But on the topic of festivals, there is a festival happening down the road, Western Supermare, with Summer at the Beach.
1: Ooh.
0: Yes, yeah.
1: You did not read your screen.
0: I couldn't read my screen, no.
1: Do you want my glasses?
0: And what a lineup this one has.
1: Ooh, who's playing?
0: So, Blue.
1: Ooh.
0: We've got a bit of Five.
1: Ooh.
0: Dizzy Rascal. Craig David. Tomorrow we've got the Hoosiers. We've got The Feeling. We've got Sister Sledge and Madness. There's loads happening down there.
1: Sounds like a good old time.
0: It would be really.
1: Want to go down tomorrow?
0: It's the rain on the beach, though, isn't it? It's not really summer.
1: It's fine. Who cares about the rain? You go and have fun.
0: With a lineup like that, I don't think you can complain, to be honest.
1: You will forget. Just get an umbrella or get a fairy colour. Get one of those hats with the umbrellas and you'll be fine.
0: A hat with an umbrella?
1: Yeah, you know, like a little umbrella that goes like an elastic band and you put it on your head.
0: Okay.
1: I used to have one and I went to a festival with one and it was the best because I kept my hands free to do other things.
0: Why does this not surprise me?
1: It was the best thing ever.
0: Okay.
1: And I kept my glasses dry so I could actually see.
0: This doesn't surprise me in the slightest. Do you have a picture of this?
1: Somewhere. I will try and find it for you.
0: Can you find this picture?
1: Yes.
0: I think we all need to see this. did you have like a little poncho as well?
1: I don't think so. I think I just had a normal raincoat on.
0: Just a normal raincoat with an umbrella hat.
1: Possibly. But I think, did I have my Daisy raincoat at the time? I don't know.
0: Okay. Wow. That will be a sight for us all to see. Anyway, in light of this, we've got a bit of Ray and a bit of Sophie Ellis-Bextor, who is down in Western Supermare.

0: Murder on the Dance Floor.
1: Sophie Ellis-Bextor, if you're heading down to Weston-super-Mare this weekend, then have a very good time.
2: I am well jealous.
1: I know. What a lineup. Anyway, now, this wouldn't be Saturday on Radio BGM if we did not talk about Madonna.
2: True.
1: It just would not be. So Madonna, the latest on Madonna. She has a new song out.
2: Oh, does she?
1: She does indeed. It is called Love Sensation.
2: Oh.
1: I know. How exciting.
2: Sounds like a bit of a disco bop tune you hear in the clubs.
1: I know. I haven't actually listened to it
2: No,
1: yet.
2: I haven't. But from the name, that's what I feel like the vibe will be.
1: Yeah, maybe. Maybe. However, there's a lot of new music out, not just Madonna. We've also got new music from Muse with Night Shift Superstar, Ellie Goulding, Black Prada Jess. Alex Warren has a new song.
2: Again,
1: called Passenger. Shaboozy with Cowgirl, Pitbull and Little John.
2: Oh, how little is John?
1: Oh, he might be quite little.
2: Okay.
1: Yeah. Satalana, I think is how you might pronounce it. I'm not too sure, to be honest. However, Bewitched.
2: Yes.
1: They have a new song.
2: I know.
1: Do you?
2: No. It's called... I just don't...
1: It's called Firefly. I was very shocked to see that Bewitched are back.
2: Yeah. But all the 80s and 90s pop bands are making their comebacks.
1: They really are. They really are. Anyway, we'll play a bit of Madonna, shall we?
2: Why not? Be rude not to.

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0: And that was Harry Styles with Music for a Sushi Restaurant.
1: I don't think I could eat sushi to that song. I'd be too busy dancing.
0: Would you?
1: I think so.
0: Hmm. Yeah, good point. Maybe we should go to a sushi restaurant and see if they're playing Harry Styles.
1: But yeah.
0: Yeah?
1: Let's do it.
0: We'll do that. Anyway, it's time for your dramatic reading.
1: Yay. Someone has to be excited in this room for it.
0: Yeah, true, true. Okay.
1: All right, so this, if you're new to this game, my dramatic reading is called Guess the Song. So I'm going to read a few lines of a song, and you have to help Lewis try and guess what song I'm talking about.
0: Okay.
1: Easy enough.
0: Yes.
1: Right. Are you ready?
0: I'm ready.
1: Okay. You know you are a star. You can touch the sky. I know that it's hard, but you have to try. If you need advice, let me simplify.
0: Okay. Okay. I don't know at the moment.
1: No, do you need one more time?
0: One more time.
1: One more time. You know you a star. You can touch the sky. I know that it's hard, but you have to try. If you need advice, let me simplify.
0: Okay.
1: Right. Sorry, I don't know why I impulsively clicked my fingers.
0: Okay. We'll play a couple of songs and then we will get back to the clues.
1: Yes.

0: Okay, then back to your dramatic reading.
1: Yes. Have you got any clues yet?
0: No, not quite yet.
1: No.
0: No. If you, do the reading again, please.
1: Yeah. So the lyrics are, "You know you a star, you can touch the sky. I know that it's hard, but you have to try. If you need advice, let me simplify."
0: Okay. Any clues this week?
1: Yes, I've got a few. So this song, while it was originally written and released in 2016, it was a sleeper and it came to fame in 2019 by an American pop singer.
0: Okay.
1: Yep. This song reached number 7 in the UK charts. These two might give it away.
0: Okay.
1: Okay. This song was famously used in a Boots advert.
0: Right, as in the shop.
1: Yes.
0: Right.
1: And this is an empowering anthem about self-love and moving on from toxic relationships.
0: Okay. We'll play a couple of songs and we will get back
1: Yes.

0: Tamara Smith with Hold Me in the Dark there.
1: Such a good song.
0: It is a very good song.
1: Anyway, have you worked out the song yet?
0: I might have an idea.
1: All right. Do you want the lyrics one more time?
0: Yes, please.
1: Do you want the hints as well one more time?
0: Just the lyrics.
1: Just the lyrics. Okay. So, you know you're a star, but you can touch the sky. I know that it's hard, but you have to try. If you need a face, let me simplify.
0: Okay. I think I know.
1: What do you think it is?
0: I think it might be Lizzo.
1: Right.
0: With Good As Hell.
1: It is.
0: Oh, there we are.
1: Good old Lizzo.
0: Fantastic. Wow. On that note, this is a bit of Lizzo. I do my hair toss, check my nails, baby.

0: And that, of course, was Lizzo with Good As Hell here on Radio BGM. It's just about time for us to say goodbye. But don't worry, because Gareth is up next with the number ones at one. But before we go,
1: we have a little shout out to do. To Marcus and Jake, who are heading off to the caravan for the weekend. We hope you have a great time and enjoy.
0: Fantastic. And in this song then?
1: Is requested for Marcus and Jake. It is Sara Larson with Lush Life.
0: We'll be back next week. Goodbye.
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2: Number 10 has hit out at people attempting to interfere in our democracy and stir up division following comments from US Vice President J.D. Vance. Ben Monsey has the latest.
3: Mr. Vance said there should be righteous anger over the case and argued that migration policies had contributed to the conditions in which the killing occurred. The Prime Minister's official spokesman says the Novak family didn't want Henry's death used to create further division. The comments by Vance follow a week of intense scrutiny of how the police responded to the incident.
2: Elsewhere, six more people have been charged with violent disorder after protests in Southampton earlier this week following Henry's murder. It brings the total number of people charged after disorder in the port city to 11. All of them will appear at Southampton Magistrates Court. A study has found changes in lymph nodes can lead to quicker identification of breast cancer amongst patients. Currently, people with invasive breast cancer can undergo surgery to remove armpit lymph nodes to check for cells, but this can lead to lymphedema, a chronic condition that causes swelling. Simon Vincent is a representative from Breast Cancer Now.
4: In the long run, it will help us understand how much surgery needs to be done and whether we can learn more from the surgery of the lymph nodes to understand how the breast cancer is spread. It may well help us understand more about how lymphedema starts. It should help us understand how better to treat the breast cancer.
2: Tributes are being paid to Buffy the Vampire Slayer and Ted Lasso actor Anthony Head, who's died at the age of 72. His daughters say he passed away peacefully of complications due to pneumonia. And England and Scotland's World Cup group games could kick off a national electricity spike equivalent to the total amount needed to power Leeds and Glasgow. That's according to Britain's energy system operator, who say suppliers are preparing for peaks of electricity demand as people stay at home or head out to watch the tournament. From Radio News Hub, I'm Grace McIntosh.
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2: Rain and strong winds sweeping across southern areas with some light patchy rain further north. Scattered showers in central areas, highs of 18 degrees Celsius.
7: Look out, here they come, the number ones at one ready. Just gone 1 o'clock, Saturday afternoon. Gareth here in the seat with a stack of songs to play for you. All of which, by the way, reached that prestigious top spot in the charts. That's right, it's a whole hour. Get ready for the number ones at one.

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Music you just can't help singing along to.

There's plenty more where that came from on the show this afternoon. A very good afternoon to you. Welcome along to the number ones at one. This is Gareth here for the Saturday edition of the show. The premise is quite simple. We take a whole load of music, all of which reach number one. We mix them up into a giant playlist and then play them for you. Yeah, that's what the number ones is all about. The number ones at one here on Radio BGM. And by the way, here comes another classic which reached the top of the charts on, yeah, you guessed it, the number ones at one.

0: And a very good afternoon to you. You're listening to the Number Ones at One with Gareth on Radio BGM. Nice to have you with us this Saturday afternoon. 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More Number Ones coming up in just a sec. 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

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And I hope you're feeling a little bit better as well if you are listening to us from a hospital bedside this afternoon. The number ones at one, quite simple really. We play you a load of songs that reach number one in the charts. There's something quite special about a number one, isn't there? They have that beautiful redeeming quality about them. Whether they reach the top of the charts and were there for weeks or months on end that couldn't be destabilised, or whether they were a flash in the pan there one minute and gone the next. They all seem to have that wonderful feature about them that you instantly recognise them. Although it has to be said, some number ones, perhaps not so befitting of that title. We'll play them all on this show. The best, the worst and the slightly questionable. That's what the number ones is all about here on Radio BGM. And do you know what? Just because, here's another one from the number ones at one.

Well, that's just about it from us on the number ones at one today. Fresh out of time. Thanks ever so much for checking us out. And I hope you've enjoyed the last hour, picking through some of the best and not quite the best number ones, but that's what it's all about, isn't it? Number ones at one returns on Monday from 1 o'clock here on Radio BGM. Until then, I wish you a pleasant weekend. I do hope you have a good one and take care of yourselves. And I'll catch you next Saturday from one. Ta-ra!

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2: Downing Street have hit back at comments from the US Vice President linking the murder of Henry Novak to migration. Ben Monse reports.
3: J.D. Vance said there should be righteous anger linking the murder of Henry Novak to what he called the mass invasion of migrants. Number 10 responded by condemning attempts to interfere in our democracy and stir up division on our streets, while stressing that the Novak family do not want the case used to fuel tension. An independent watchdog is investigating how Hampshire police handled the incident.
2: Elsewhere, six more people have been charged following violent disorder in Southampton earlier this week. There were clashes at a demonstration over the way police handled the murder of Henry last December. Changes of structure in lymph nodes could lead to quicker identification of breast cancer amongst patients. A study found that the structure changes when someone has cancer, making it easier to identify people who are at higher risk of the disease spreading before doctors can even identify the cells. Simon Vincent from Breast Cancer Now says the research will impact thousands of patients.
4: About 55,000 women and 400 men are diagnosed with breast cancer each year. And the majority of those will have some sort of surgery. So understanding about how lymph nodes work and reducing the impact of surgery on lymph nodes is going to have a huge impact on many, many thousands of women.
2: There's been a U-turn on FIFA's World Cup water bottle ban. After backlash from fans, experts and even the Prime Minister, supporters will now be allowed to bring one sealed small plastic water bottle into stadiums. The royal family are in Gloucestershire to celebrate the wedding of Princess Anne's son, Peter Phillips. The King and Queen, the Prince and Princess of Wales and Zara and Mike Tindall are among those in attendance. And Madonna has revealed the star-studded visual film for her upcoming record, Confessions 2, will be released next week. Actors Benedict Cumberbatch, Richard E. Grant and model Kate Moss are among the stars named on the poster. That's the latest from Radio News Hub. I'm Grace McIntosh.
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0: BGM weather.
2: Rain and strong winds sweeping across southern areas with some light patchy rain further north. Scattered showers in central areas, highs of 18 degrees Celsius.
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2: Four men have admitted charges of violent disorder after police came under attack during protests earlier in the week in response to the death of student Henry Novak. 11 police officers and a police dog were injured as missiles, including wheelie bins and chairs, were thrown on Tuesday in Southampton. Video footage of the 18-year-old being handcuffed as he lay dying while officers ignored him saying that he'd been stabbed and couldn't breathe has sparked heavy criticism. Commemorations to mark the 82nd anniversary of D-Day in Normandy are underway. French schoolchildren have walked across Juno Beach to mark H Hour, the time at which British servicemen were deployed. Mark Atkinson is the Director General of the Royal British Legion.
3: Many, many thousands of British and Allied personnel died on D-Day, so it's an opportunity for those that are still alive 82 years later to come and pay their respects.
2: Noticing changes in the structure of lymph nodes could lead to quicker identification of breast cancer. The studies found that the structure changes when someone has cancer, making it easier to identify those at a higher risk of the disease. Simon Vincent is the Chief Scientific Officer at Breast Cancer Now.
4: There are more and more treatments coming online which are focused on particular molecular changes in the breast cancer and particular subtypes. So the more that we can understand about exactly what is going on at a molecular level in a breast cancer, the better the treatments that we have.
2: The King and Queen have been greeted by cheers from well-wishers as they arrived at the wedding of the Princess Royal's son Peter Phillips and his partner, who's a nurse for the NHS. Charles and Camilla joined other members of the royal family for the ceremony in Gloucestershire. To sport, where Scotland are in New Jersey for their final World Cup warm-up game against Bolivia. Manager Steve Clark says they're tough opponents.
5: Obviously a very good side at home because they have the altitude, but they're a good side, well organised, and they'll give us a tough game.
2: And David Sullivan stepped down as chairman of West Ham with immediate effect. The 77-year-old says he's leaving his role of 16 years to fight false allegations about his private life. That's the latest from Radio News Hub. I'm John Collins.
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2: After a cloudy and wet day, the showers will ease as the rain clears this evening, turning drier with clear spells overnight, windier through the early hours, and an overnight low of 11 degrees Celsius.
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3: Four men have admitted charges of violent disorder after police came under attack during protests earlier this week in response to the death of student Henry Novak. Georgia Lee has more.
4: 11 Hampshire police officers and a police dog were injured as missiles, including wheelie bins and chairs, were thrown on Tuesday night. Before magistrates in Southampton today were 34-year-old Harry Varney and 29-year-old Dylan Croud, who were both from the city, plus Taylor Grundy, who's 22 and from Gosport, and 38-year-old Andrew Summerhayes from Romsey. They all admitted violent disorder, while Summerhayes also pleaded guilty to two counts of possessing an offensive weapon in a public place. Video footage of 18-year-old Mr. Novak being handcuffed as he lay dying by officers who ignored him, saying that he'd been stabbed and could not breathe, has sparked heavy criticism.
3: Commemorations to mark the 82nd anniversary of D-Day in Normandy are underway, with French schoolchildren walking across Juno Beach to mark H hour. That's the time at which British servicemen were deployed. A new AI tool which colour-codes different parts of the body during live operations has been used by surgeons for the first time. Medics at St Mark's, the UK's National Bowel Hospital, have used the tool to operate on a patient in her 60s. Kapil Sanan is one of the surgeons.
5: It was actually a real honour and a privilege. We were the first hospital outside of Japan to have the opportunity to trial it. We used it for a particularly challenging case, and it definitely augmented my ability as a surgeon to understand the very complex anatomy in front of me.
3: David Sullivan has stepped down as chairman of West Ham United with immediate effect. The 77-year-old says he's leaving his role of 16 years to fight false allegations about his private life. And Ollie Robinson grabbed two wickets between rain showers to take England within sight of the victory line on day three of the first test against New Zealand at Lord's. The tourists are 55 for 5, chasing an unlikely 254. That's the latest from Radio News Hub. I'm John Collins.
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3: After a cloudy and wet day, the showers will ease as the rain clears this evening, turning drier with clear spells overnight, windier through the early hours, and an overnight low of 11 degrees Celsius.
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0: but the rap. 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No diggity, no doubt. 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Black Street Productions. 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
3: Four men have admitted charges of violent disorder after police came under attack during protests earlier in the week in response to the death of student Henry Novak. Georgia Lee has more.
4: 11 Hampshire police officers and a police dog were injured as missiles, including wheelie bins and chairs, were thrown on Tuesday night. Before magistrates in Southampton today were 34-year-old Harry Varney and 29-year-old Dylan Croud, who were both from the city, plus Taylor Grundy, who's 22 and from Gosport, and 38-year-old Andrew Summerhayes from Romsey. They all admitted violent disorder, while Summerhayes also pleaded guilty to two counts of possessing an offensive weapon.
3: Commemorations to mark the 82nd anniversary of D-Day in Normandy have begun, with French schoolchildren walking across Juno Beach to mark H Hour. That's the time at which British servicemen were deployed. A new AI tool has been used by UK surgeons for the first time. It colour codes different parts of the body during live operations to help them with accuracy. Kapil Sanan used the tool to operate on a patient in her 60s.
5: I think this is a fantastic idea of how I see AI and healthcare for the future. It is a good understanding derived from thousands of operations to allow the human in the loop, in this case myself, the surgeon sitting at that robotic console, to enhance my understanding using anatomical expertise and knowledge derived from, you know, thousands and thousands of videos.
3: The Bank of England's defended its decision to feature wildlife on the next series of British banknotes. Following a consultation with the public earlier this month, the bank chose to feature animals and insects native to the UK as opposed to historical figures. Research into public opinion found the previous portraits to be elitist and not representative of the UK's cultural and natural diversity. And entrepreneur Tuka Suleiman has announced he's leaving the BBC business show Dragon's Den. The 72-year-old, who owns UK shirtmaker Halls and Curtis and the fashion label Ghost, has been a dragon on the programme since 2015. That's the latest from Radio News Hub. I'm John Collins.
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1: BGM weather.
3: After a cloudy and wet day, the showers will ease as the rain clears this evening, turning drier with clear spells overnight, windier through the early hours, and an overnight low of 11 degrees Celsius.

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3: 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I'll be playing three number ones back to back, three tracks from my 80s album of the week, and the very popular 80s themed half hour after the news at 9pm. So, dust off your leg warmers and come for a spin in my DeLorean. It's the 80s, baby.

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2: Four men have admitted violent disorder in Southampton after protests in response to the death of student Henry Novak. Georgia Lee has more.
3: 11 Hampshire police officers and a police dog were injured as missiles, including wheelie bins and chairs, were thrown in a protest on Tuesday night. 34-year-old Harry Varney and 29-year-old Dylan Croad, both from Southampton, plus 22-year-old Taylor Grundy from Gosport and 38-year-old Andrew Summerhayes from Romsey stood in court, with Summerhayes pleading guilty to two counts of possessing an offensive weapon in a public place. Body cam footage has sparked heavy criticism of the police response to 18-year-old Novak, who was being handcuffed as he lay dying, saying he'd been stabbed and could not breathe.
2: The Bank of England has defended its decision to feature animals and insects on the next series of UK banknotes. They'll feature wildlife native to the British Isles rather than historical figures, which was decided after a consultation with the public earlier this month. Research into public opinion previously found that the portraits were elitist and not representative of the UK's cultural and natural diversity. A special AI tool has been used in surgery for the first time in the UK. The tech colour codes different parts of the body during live operations to help surgeons with precision. One of them was Kapil Sanan.
4: It doesn't affect the patient in any way. It is almost kind of like a Google Maps for a surgeon to decipher which direction to take when operating.
2: Medics at St Mark's, the National Bowel Hospital, used the tool to operate on a patient in her 60s. The entrepreneur Tuka Sulaiman has announced he's leaving the BBC business show Dragon's Den. The 72-year-old, who owns UK shirt maker Halls and Curtis, has been a dragon on the programme since 2015. And Mira Andreeva has claimed her first Grand Slam title at the French Open. The 19-year-old's victory makes her the youngest women's champion in Paris since Monica Seles. That's the latest from Radio News Hub. I'm John Collins.
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2: After a cloudy and wet day, the showers will ease as the rain clears this evening, turning drier with clear spells overnight, windier through the early hours, and an overnight low of 11 degrees Celsius.
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2: Four men have admitted violent disorder in Southampton for protests in response to the death of student Henry Novak. With more, here's Georgia Lee.
3: 11 Hampshire police officers and a police dog were injured as missiles, including wheelie bins and chairs, were thrown in a protest on Tuesday night. 34-year-old Harry Varney and 29-year-old Dylan Croud, both from Southampton, plus 22-year-old Taylor Grundy from Gosport and 38-year-old Andrew Summerhayes from Romsey stood in court, with Summerhayes pleading guilty to two counts of possessing an offensive weapon in a public place. Body cam footage has sparked heavy criticism of the police response to 18-year-old Novak, who was being handcuffed as he lay dying, saying he'd been stabbed and could not breathe.
2: Israeli troops have killed a seven-month-old Palestinian baby boy after firing at his parents' vehicle in the occupied West Bank. That from the Palestinian Health Ministry, which says Samfar Abu Haykal was killed and his parents wounded while they were driving in an area south of Hebron City as they travelled to see relatives. His father, Fahd Abu Haykal, a Bethlehem University lecturer, was shot in the hand. A woman's been charged with attempted murder after an incident at a property in Glasgow. Emergency services were called in the early hours of Friday after reports a 30-year-old man had been found injured there. He was taken to hospital with what police are describing as serious injuries. The 33-year-old accused will now make her first appearance in court. And a new AI tool which colour codes different parts of the body during operations has been used for the first time in the UK. Medics at St Mark's, the National Bowel Hospital, have used the tool to operate on a patient in her 60s. Kapil Sarnan is one of those surgeons.
4: It was actually a real honour and a privilege. We were the first hospital outside of Japan to have the opportunity to trial it. We used it for a particularly challenging case, and it definitely augmented my ability as a surgeon to understand the very complex anatomy in front of me.
2: That's the latest from Radio News Hub. I'm John Collins.
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2: Israeli troops have killed a Palestinian baby boy and injured his parents after firing at a vehicle in the occupied West Bank. The Palestinian Health Ministry says the seven-month-old boy was killed whilst his parents travelled through the area south of Hebron City to see relatives. His father, Fahd Abu Hakal, a Bethlehem University lecturer, was shot in the hand whilst his mother was struck. A new AI tool has been used by UK surgeons for the first time. It colour codes different parts of the body during live operations to help with accuracy. Kapil Sanan used the tool to operate on a patient in her 60s.
3: I think this is a fantastic idea of how I see AI and healthcare for the future. It is a good understanding derived from thousands of operations to allow the human in the loop, in this case myself, the surgeon sitting at that robotic console, to enhance my understanding using anatomical expertise and knowledge derived from thousands and thousands of videos.
2: A woman has been charged with attempted murder after an incident at a property in Glasgow. A 30-year-old man was taken to hospital by emergency services in the early hours of Friday morning after he was found seriously injured. Police say the incident followed an earlier disturbance near the area. The 33-year-old woman accused is due to appear in court. To football, where England play New Zealand tonight in their penultimate warm-up match ahead of this summer's World Cup. Thomas Tuchel says he'll play different teams in each half. Defender Ezri Konsa says the battle for places in the World Cup side is fierce.
4: Competition is always good. I think you need that. Keeps you on your toes. But for me, look, if I get the opportunity, I'll be ready.
2: Scotland are also in action this evening. They're playing Bolivia in New Jersey. Kimi Antonelli's taken pole position for the Monaco Grand Prix, beating Red Bull's Max Verstappen into second place. Antonelli won the last four races of the F1 season. And Christmas Day provided Aidan O'Brien with his 12th victory in the Betfred Derby at Epsom. From Radio News Hub, I'm Georgia Lee.
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0: From the Prince Philip Hospital,

There's not a problem that I can't fix, cause I can do it in the mix. And if your man gives you trouble just to move out on a double, and you don't let it trouble your brain, cause away goes trouble down the drain. Said away goes trouble down the drain.

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2: Israeli troops have killed a seven-month-old Palestinian baby boy after firing at his parents' vehicle in the occupied West Bank. That's from the Palestinian Health Ministry, which says Samfad Abu Hakor was killed and his parents were wounded while driving in an area south of Hebron City as they travelled to see relatives. A woman's been charged with attempted murder after an incident at a property in Glasgow. Emergency services were called in the early hours of Friday morning after reports a 30-year-old man had been found injured there. He was taken to hospital with what police described as serious injuries. The 33-year-old accused will now make her first appearance in court. A special AI tool has been used in surgery for the first time in the UK. The tech colour codes different parts of the body during live operations to help with precision. Kapil Sanan is one of the surgeons.
3: It doesn't affect the patient in any way. It is almost kind of like a Google Maps for a surgeon to decipher which direction to take when operating.
2: The Bank of England has defended its decision to feature wildlife on the next series of banknotes. Following a consultation with the public earlier this month, the bank chose to feature animals and insects native to the UK rather than historical figures. Research into public opinion found the previous portraits elitist and not representative of the UK's cultural and natural diversity. To football now, where England play New Zealand tonight in their penultimate warm-up match ahead of this summer's World Cup. Thomas Tuchel says he'll play different teams in each half. Defender Ezri Konsa says the battle for places in the World Cup side is fierce.
4: Competition is always good. I think you need that. Keeps you on your toes. But for me, look, if I get the opportunity, I'll be ready.
2: Scotland are also in action this evening. They're playing Bolivia in New Jersey. That's the latest from Radio News Hub. I'm Georgia Lee.
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2: Israeli troops have killed a Palestinian baby boy and injured his parents after firing at a vehicle in the occupied West Bank. The Palestinian Health Ministry says the seven-month-old boy was killed whilst his parents travelled through the area south of Hebron City to see relatives. The US-Iran conflict is driving up the popularity of electric vehicles.
3: Auto Trader have said now for 3 months running that the average price of a new EV is now less than the average price of a new petrol. Which I think would probably blow a lot of people's minds, because we've always been told that they're so much more expensive to buy up front. Well, that doesn't really appear to be the case, and it hasn't been the case in the second-hand market where most of us buy our cars for quite some time. So that quite significant barrier to EV ownership has kind of really been pulled away.
2: That's Colin Walker from the Energy and Climate Intelligence Unit. A new AI tool has been used by UK surgeons for the first time. It colour codes different parts of the body during live operations to help with accuracy. Kapil Sanan used the tool to operate on a patient in her 60s.
4: I think this is a fantastic idea of how I see AI and healthcare for the future. It is a good understanding derived from thousands of operations to allow the human in the loop, in this case myself, the surgeon sitting at that robotic console, to enhance my understanding using anatomical expertise and knowledge derived from, you know, thousands and thousands of videos.
2: A woman has been charged with attempted murder after an incident at a property in Glasgow. A 30-year-old man was taken to hospital by emergency services in the early hours of Friday morning after he was found seriously injured. Police say the incident followed an earlier disturbance near the area. The 33-year-old woman accused is due to appear in court. Wales have been beaten 2-1 by Romania in a friendly match. Wales's David Brooks equalised with a sweet left-foot volley after being picked out at the far post by Daniel James, but Adrian Rus restored Romania's lead 10 minutes from time. That's the latest from Radio News Hub. I'm Georgia Lee.
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0: We have had some technical problems.
1: This is the Red Thread.
2: It is indeed. It's how the 90s up to the present day. We started Charles and Eddie, Would I Lie to You, this hour. Heading up at Liberty X with Richard X and Being Nobody. Can you work out the connections then from one song to the next? Or just enjoy the music? Some are sensible, some are certainly not. Can you work them out? Here we go.

Charles Pettigrew and Ennie Shampton from 1982, Charles and Eddie. Number one in the UK, number five in Australia. Welcome along then to The Red Thread. I'm Tim Cooper. So every song connects to the next somehow or other. Can you work out the connections? Just a bit of fun to play songs you want to play. So let's slow it down.

What was the connection there then? Would I lie to you, Charles and Eddie? Well, a lie? It's not true to never had a dream come true. From 2000, that was the official song for BBC Children in Need in 2000 and the 9th best-selling single of that year as well. Well, who were they? What was the name of the group? Somehow to this then.

0: That's a song called The A-Team, nothing to do with a TV series of many years before that one from 2011. So we had Never Had a Dream Come True, didn't we? That was S Club 7 and a club. Well, that can be a football team to The A-Team. That was nominated, that song, as Song of the Year at the Brit Awards in 2012. Was the debut single for somebody.
1: Tim Cooper, on the red thread, where?
0: I'm sure you recognise the voice of the last gentleman there. I'm sure you know who that was. Somehow to this title then. The Red Thread. This is Meat Loaf.

Meatloaf then on the Red Thread. I'd Do Anything for Love was in the same era, 1993. What's the connection? This is a very strange, tenuous connection. Let me tell you, Ed Sheeran was our previous artist and the A-team, well, Sheer, that's see-through to rock and roll dreams come through. I know, I can't believe it. That was our connection then. Bit simpler next, though, from that last title to this title. You'll work this one out. This is Oasis.

0: That's a song in the head-to-heads with Blur's Country House in 1995. That is Roll With It, and that was Oasis. So a simpler link there then from Meatloaf, Rock and Roll Dreams Come Through, Rock and Roll to Roll With It on the Red Thread. A bit simpler. Coming soon, our Cooper Classic Tenuous Connection. So next then, Roll With It, eh? Roll. Where could we go next on our journey?
1: This is The Red Thread with Tim Cooper, where every song connects to the next.

0: Over and over. From Roll With It via a rollover to Over and Over. That topped the charts in Australia, Canada, Ireland and the UK in 2004. The red thread to where every song connects then.
1: Yeah, yeah, yeah. It's where every song connects. Turn it up. Tim Cooper on the red thread.
0: So that was Tim McGraw and who with our last song. That might help you to this, you never know. The artist, anyway. Can you work out the connections? Just a bit of fun.

0: Who was that? From 2006, that was Nelly Furtado. So we went from one Nelly to another, Nelly and Tim McGraw, and over to Nelly Furtado. It is the Red Thread, and in five songs, we're going to be at Liberty X and Richard X and Being Nobody on our musical journey. So our last title there, what was it? Well, where can we go? The Red Thread.
1: BGM. Nothing like a good run at the coast, but I better head back. I think there's a shortcut across that rock. Okay, don't panic, float to...

0: Gareth for a whole hour of nothing but brilliant tunes and memories from the decade that was the 90s. We're back this Friday from 7. Don't forget the battery in your Walkman now, will you?
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2: 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Can you work out how? 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

UK number one in 1995, number three in Australia. Breakfast at Tiffany's from Nelly Furtado. Our previous song, Man Eater. You eat breakfast, of course. Coming soon, our Cooper Classic Tenuous Connection. Slowing it down a little bit now then. What's the name of the last band?

0: That's Di from 2023, Olivia Teen, playing songs that need playing on the radio, like that one on the Red Threads. The Connection, then Breakfast at Tiffany's. The group was Deep Blue Something, and the deep end of the pool, that would be where you dive. To dive, Olivia Dean. Time then for our Cooper Classic Tenuous Connection from Olivia Dean, and Dive to Arrested Development and Everyday People. Somehow or other, can you work it out? Here we go.
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0: Everyday People, Arrested Development then, on the red thread from 1992. That got to number two in the UK. Our Cooper Classic, Tenuous Connection. Then take a deep breath of this one. Here we go. Olivia Dean and Dive was our previous song. A famous diver, Tom Daley. Remember him? And Daley, well, that's every day. Oh, yes. Wasn't that tenuous, was it? Tenuous enough, mate. In two songs, Liberty X are here with Richard X and Being Nobody. From our last artist, then. Yes. Where can we go next?
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0: US bands AIM and Taylor Swift in there as well, of course. 2021, and that was Nobody, No Crime. Arrested Development, our previous band, who we mentioned. You get arrested if you commit a crime to Nobody, No Crime.
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0: That's a song first recorded by Rufus and Chaka Khan in the 90s. That one from 2003, the Richard X and Liberty X.
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0: So our last connection, and you got this one, I'm sure. Nobody, No Crime, Taylor Swift and Haim. Nobody? Well, to nobody. Being nobody, that was called. And many thanks for joining us on the Red Thread.

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3: The US-Iran conflict has added £1.7 billion to UK motorist fuel costs since it began. Releasing their report to mark 100 days since the conflict began, the Energy and Climate Intelligence Unit says it also meant a spike in electric vehicle purchases. Colin Walker is their spokesperson.
4: So people are beginning to vote with their feet and start making a shift towards vehicles that are not dependent on oil imports from volatile global markets, but towards cars that are powered by electricity that's increasingly generated in British wind and solar farms. You know, the people we speak to, the people who've made those shifts, are really beginning to notice the savings that can come from EV ownership.
3: Changes of structure in lymph nodes could lead to quicker identification of breast cancer among patients. A study found that the structure changes when someone has cancer, making it easier to identify people who are at a higher risk of the disease spreading before doctors can even identify the cells. Simon Vincent is the Chief Scientific Officer from Breast Cancer Now.
5: There are more and more treatments coming online which are focused on particular molecular changes in the breast cancer and particular subtypes. So the more that we can understand about exactly what is going on at a molecular level in a breast cancer, the better the treatments that we have.
3: The Bank of England has defended its decision to feature animals and insects on the next series of banknotes. The new banknotes will feature wildlife native to the UK rather than historical figures, which was decided after a consultation with the public earlier this month. Research into public opinion found the previous portraits elitist and not representative of the UK's cultural and natural diversity. Romania has beaten Wales 2-1 in a Bucharest World Cup friendly. Romania led through Florian Koeman before substitute David Brooks equalised with a sweet left-foot volley. Wales had chance to turn around the contest completely, but Adrian Rus restored Romania's lead 10 minutes from time. That's the latest from Radio News Hub. I'm Georgia Lee.
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2: It is indeed. Welcome along to the Red Thread, where every song connects. We start in the 80s, Dolly Parton, 9 to 5. We go from the 50s to the 80s this hour, and we're back in the 80s at the end of the hour. Bronski Beat and Small Town Boy. So every song connects. Can you work out the connections? Go on, see if you can.

Welcome along then to The Red Thread. I'm Tim Cooper. That was 9 to 5 from 1980. We lost a quiz the other year on holiday because I reckoned that was from 1981. Was I in trouble? We lost by 1 point. There you go. It's from 1980, though, and I'll remember that now. Welcome along. This is The Red Thread, then, where every song connects. I should know me years. So who was that with that first song? I did mention her at the start of the hour. Got

Cliff and the Shadows from 1959, the original, that was number one in 1959, with the Drifters, they were called at the time, the Shadows, Cliff and the Drifters, number one again in 1986, with the Young Ones, of course, 1986, for Comic Relief. So we went from Dolly Parton to Living Doll, Every Song Connects on the Red Thread.

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Best known for Blow the House Down and Room in Your Heart? That's Living in a Box. That one from 1989 on the Red Thread. So from Living Doll to Living in a Box. Nice and straightforward. Coming soon, our Cooper Classic Tenuous Connection. That's on the way. Not next, though. This is fairly straightforward as well, I reckon. Then again, I've got the answers in front of me, haven't I? Living in a Box, eh?

0: The red threads where every song connects. That's the Rolling Stones, 1968. UK number one in Australia, New Zealand, number five in Spain. All places the red thread is heard. So we went from living in a box, didn't we, and gate crashing via a jack in the box to jumping Jack Flash. Time to slow it down then.
1: Tim Cooper on the red thread.
0: Who is this? Do you know? Yes.

0: What a song, fantastic. We like to dig them up on the red thread and play songs that should be played on the radio. That's Gordon Lightfoot from 1971, from Canada he was. The Rolling Stones' Jumping Jack Flash was our previous title. So via Flash Gordon to Gordon Lightfoot. Indeed, it's the red thread where every song connects. So, Lightfoot, eh? We're going to speed it up next. Where could we possibly go?
1: Every song connects to the next on our musical journey. Can you work out how? This is The Red Thread with Tim Cooper. Yeah.

number 5 in the UK, 1989. Every Little Step from Gordon Lightfoot via a footstep to Every Little Step. Every song connects on the red thread. Yes, a bit silly, that one. That's what we like. Wherever

Can't Stand Losing You. Who were that lot? From 1979, they were the Police. So from Bobby Brown, a Bobby, a slang term for police. I know, you can't believe it. It is the red thread, every song connects. And in six songs, we're going to be Bronski Beat and Small Town Boy on our musical journey. Next, though, our Cooper Classic Tenuous Connection from the Police, there, Can't Stand Losing You, somehow to Justin Hayward's And Forever Autumn.

0: Tro cynta, chwiliwch am Helpwch Ni i'ch helpu chi, Gwasanaeth Iechyd Cymru, a Gwasanaeth Cyfan.
1: It was just another day, a familiar drive, through familiar country. But then, just around the corner, came the unexpected. 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
10: Tim Cooper, The Red Thread, where every song somehow connects to the next.

Justin Hayward's Forever Autumn on the Red Thread. That one from 1978, from Jeff Wayne's musical version of The War of the Worlds, 1978. Our Cooper Classic Tenuous Connection then, from The Police, Can't Stand Losing You. Well, if you can't stand your fall, and fall is the American term for autumn, to Forever Autumn. Well done if by any chance you got that one then. A Cuba Classic Tenuous one. Wasn't that tenuous? Tenuous enough though, eh? For my last title then. Well, to this title. How do we get there?

Everlasting Love, Forever Autumn was our previous title, so forever, well, that's everlasting, isn't it? From 1967, that song, first recorded by Robert Knight in 1967. Later that year, though, performed by a group there, was number one in the UK.

0: discovered by C.C. Paniston in 1996. The original there, though, 84. Jocelyn Brown, that was Somebody Else's Guy. So our last band's everlasting love was Love Affair. An affair, of course, is seeing somebody else's lover, yes.
1: The show where every song connects to the next. Tim Cooper on the red thread.
0: Every song connects around here. Just a bit of fun. Can you work out the connections then? From Somebody Else's Guy.
1: It's

0: No more Mr. Nice Guy on the red threads. So, fairly simple, straightforward link there. Makes a change, doesn't it? Somebody else's guy to No More Mr. Nice Guy. That one from 1973 from the album Billion Dollar Babies. What's the name of the band with that particular track then? No More Mr. Nice Guy. In two songs, we're going to be Bronski Beat, by the way, and Small Town Boy. From our last band then, where are we going to go next? To our next artist, in fact. What's the link?
1: Loading program. Playback starting.
2: Tim Cooper. Every song connects to the next. This is The Red Thread.

from 1975, number 13 on the Billboard year-end 100 singles of 1975, that one. And that was Loving You, number 2 in the UK as well. Just noticed that. Who was it? Minnie Riperton. It was, you may remember her. So from Alice Cooper was the band's, via a Minnie Cooper to Minnie Riperton. Yes, that's the kind of tenuous, weird connection we like. Very weird. To this then,

0: debut single for Bronski Beat, 1984, from their album The Age of Consent.
1: Tim Cooper, The Red Thread.
0: Well, I'm sure you worked out the last connection from Loving You, Minnie Riperton, Minnie being small, to Small Town Boy. Many thanks for joining us as ever on The Red Thread, and maybe trying to work out the links. And I'll see you soon for more connections.

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2: The US-Iran conflict has added £1.7 billion to UK motorist fuel costs since it began. Releasing their report to mark 100 days since the conflict began, the Energy and Climate Intelligence Unit says it also meant a spike in electric vehicle purchases. Colin Walker is their spokesperson.
3: So people are beginning to vote with their feet and start making a shift towards vehicles that are not dependent on oil imports from volatile global markets, but towards cars that are powered by electricity that's increasingly generated in British wind and solar farms. You know, the people we speak to, the people who've made those shifts, are really beginning to notice the savings that can come from EV ownership.
2: Changes of structure in lymph nodes could lead to quicker identification of breast cancer among patients. A study found that the structure changes when someone has cancer, making it easier to identify people who are at a higher risk of the disease spreading before doctors can even identify the cells. Simon Vinson is the chief scientific officer from Breast Cancer Now.
4: There are more and more treatments coming online which are focused on particular molecular changes in the breast cancer and particular subtypes. So the more that we can understand about exactly what is going on at a molecular level in a breast cancer, the better the treatments that we have.
2: The Bank of England has defended its decision to feature animals and insects on the next series of banknotes. The new banknotes will feature wildlife native to the UK rather than historical figures, which was decided after a consultation with the public earlier this month. Research into public opinion found the previous portraits elitist and not representative of the UK's cultural and natural diversity. Romania has beaten Wales 2-1 in a Bucharest World Cup friendly. Romania led through Florian Koeman before substitute David Brooks equalised with a sweet left-foot volley. Wales had chance to turn around the contest completely, but Adrian Rus restored Romania's lead 10 minutes from time. That's the latest from Radio News Hub. I'm Georgia Lee.
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2: Israeli troops have killed a Palestinian baby boy and injured his parents after firing at a vehicle in the occupied West Bank. The Palestinian Health Ministry says the seven-month-old boy was killed whilst his parents travelled to see relatives. The US-Iran conflict is driving up the popularity of electric vehicles.
3: Auto Trader have said now for 3 months running that the average price of a new EV is now less than the average price of a new petrol, which I think would probably blow a lot of people's minds because we've always been told that they're so much more expensive to buy up front. Well, that doesn't really appear to be the case, and it hasn't been the case in the second-hand market where most of us buy our cars for quite some time. So that quite significant barrier to EV ownership has kind of really been pulled away.
2: That's Colin Walker from the Energy and Climate Intelligence Unit. Now to football. England has won 1-0 against New Zealand in a World Cup friendly. Captain Harry Kane managed to score just before half-time. And Scotland have won an impressive 4-0 against Bolivia. From Radio News Hub, I'm Georgia Lee.
4: Stop. If you've had car finance...